That's how we do it, opening up the 8 o'clock hour proper with some Zeppelin. All my love, welcome into the show. It's 97.5 3WV Rocks, A-plus back in the captain's chair after an incredibly relaxing weekend. I'm done relaxing. I'm ready to get back to work. The Stone, Steve Miller Band, Soundgarden, and Santana. Some other bands that don't start with S. Let's jump right in with Brian Adams. 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

0: 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We got Tommy Two-Tone, Thin Lizzy, and Ozzy. 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

I've already taught you my trick. If you don't have the loyalty card at a grocery store, just type in the area code of wherever you are, followed by 867-5309. Somebody's dad put that down as their phone number. They think it's the funniest joke in the world. And look, I get to save some bucks on my Thin Mints, so don't worry about it. Coming up in the next hour, Allman Brothers, Whitesnake, Toto, and more. Stick around.

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Joan Jett, The Doors, Kravitz, and Fleetwood Mac, because I'm in a Fleetwood Mac mood this summer. 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
2: Yeah, I got arrested. I tested

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6: 97.5 3WV Central Virginia weather.
7: An evening thunderstorm in the area overnight, otherwise mostly cloudy and humid, low 69. Tomorrow, intervals of clouds and sun with a drenching thunderstorm, humid high of 89. Wednesday, less humid with clouds and sun, a high of 88. Thursday, sunny to partly cloudy, high 85. For SeavilleRightNow.com, this is Marshall Emerts.
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0: ZZ Top Legs. Love it so much, I named my second album after it. Before that, Fleetwood Mac's Rhiannon. You know, back in the day, Fleetwood Mac and the Dead used to tour a lot. If you're a fan of the Mac, then you must be a fan of the Dead. And that means you want to see Bring Out Your Dead when they come to the Jefferson Theater on Saturday, August 22nd. 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

Steppenwolf, Born to be Wild. Just like Scott Weiland from Stone Temple Pilots, we got some STP coming up on 3WV. I saw Scott Weiland back in 1999 at X-Fest at Deer Creek in Indianapolis, or just outside of Indianapolis, and it blew my mind. That is the consummate front man to me, someone I've been chasing my entire life, to have a front man like that. I'm stuck with Peter from Shakira.

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0: Man on the Silver Mountain, Rainbow, Ronnie James Dio, who later joined Black Sabbath thanks to a chance encounter with Tommy Iommi. 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

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Lafayette, Indiana, where both me and Axl Rose grew up. Coming up in the next hour, Tom Petty, The Stones, and Alice Cooper. 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

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The Doobie Brothers opening up the 11 o'clock hour proper. What a Fool Believes. The Man with the Golden Pipes, my God. The Stones, Alice Cooper, and some 38 special headed your way. Let's kick it into high gear with Tom Petty on 97.5 3WV Rocks.

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3: 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Central Virginia weather.
4: An evening thunderstorm in the area overnight, otherwise mostly cloudy and humid, low 69. Tomorrow, intervals of clouds and sun with a drenching thunderstorm, humid high of 89. Wednesday, less humid with clouds and sun, a high of 88. Thursday, sunny to partly cloudy.
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0: John Bon Jovi doesn't sing quite that high anymore, but he still gets the job done. Bob Seger and John Mellencamp on the way.
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fire down below, is what the doctor said to Uncle Polly after his visit this weekend. A-plus out of here for tonight. But you got Tom, Morgan, Bright, and Early on the Big Greasy Breakfast starting at 5 a.m. only on 97.5 3WV Rocks.

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0: 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Your Big Greasy Breakfast with Morgan in the Morning, welcoming you to your Tuesday. My wife tricked me the other day. So my wife wanted to hop on a TikTok trend, and I'm instantly thinking I'm too old for that. And she said, all right, there's going to be two shots that's going to be water, and one shot's going to be tequila. Let me know which shot it is. So she drank three shots, and I drank three shots. What she did was all three of hers was water, and all three of mine was tequila.
1: Okay, she's getting you drunk.
0: Then we went to see the Odyssey after that.
1: Uh-huh.
0: What do you feel like you're too young to do and too old to do?
1: Too young to get old.
0: Right, and then you're too old for what?
1: I'm scared of heights. I've told you all that, but I did go ziplining for the first time and only time in my life.
0: Oh.
1: They told me to let go of the little rein I was holding on because I stopped like a few feet away. And I was like, nope, you got to throw the rope to me because I'm not letting go of nothing. They finally threw it to my pinky and pulled me up there with it.
0: Jeez.
1: I won't let go.
0: That
1: I'm
0: bad,
1: huh? Up the heights.
0: Yikes.
1: The only good thing was the little bear underneath eating food, watching everybody above us.
0: Oh, so you were ziplining over a bear?
1: Yeah, we ziplined over a little bear. It was a little cub bear.
0: That just makes things so much better, right?
1: It did.
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1: 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Three things you need to know before you go.
0: Carly Simon revealed she has Parkinson's disease and that she's also cancer-free after having treated for skin cancer on her face. She hasn't stopped living or working and is releasing a new album on August 14th. The Rolling Stones lead a list of the longest-running rock and metal bands that have never broke up or become inactive. They formed back in 1962, you know, and they're followed by the Scorpions, who formed in 65, and ZZ Top, who formed in 1969. And finally, your Charlottesville Tom Sox defeated Waynesboro 5-2 yesterday, winning the Valley Baseball League South Division and advancing to the league's championship series for the fifth straight summer. And that's three things you need to know before you go. For more, head to SevoRightNow.com. 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
2: 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Welcome to your Big Greasy Breakfast. So Tawny broke her leg. The whole story, 740. 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All right? You only have an hour to do so after the keyword is announced. And a pair of tickets for Bring Out Your Dead on the line. It's a Grateful Dead tribute for August 22nd at the Jefferson Theater. Solve Tom's tricky question at 720. 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

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Fresh new keyword will be announced in minutes. 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
1: 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All right, Big Greasy Poll revealed in minutes.

753 WV, your platform for all things strange, your big greasy breakfast with Morgan in the morning, and an inside joke created a festival in Charlottesville. It's what's good coming up in minutes. Meanwhile, your big greasy poll on our Facebook page, you need a license to drive, to fish, and to get married. What else should you have to have a license for? All right, some of y'all got the idea. Others went serious, like, you need a license to practice medicine, okay? To own a firearm, right? Okay. I'm talking about dumb things that you might need a license for, that we should have a license for. Like, JJ in Charlottesville, you need a license to have children. Some people do. Then you other people going with the breed dogs and cats, because some people just like to breed dogs and cats and not think straight about it. So, what do you need a license for in life? Let us know on our Facebook page. It's your big greasy poll.

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0: Man, I love this. This started as an inside joke among friends and quickly grew into Charlottesville's most unique summer traditions. The Charlottesville Tomato Tomato Fest returns for its second year today, bringing together local farmers, artists, chefs, community members for a celebration of one of Virginia's favorite summer crops. 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Well, it all started with our friend who started this, her and her husband, and she was on her bachelorette party in Nashville, and they went on this tomato festival, but they couldn't find an actual tomato. 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And that, my friend, is what's good.
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turns out the grass on the other side isn't greener. 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

0: 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Champions Unite. 636. And Forget My Life coming up in minutes. If you've been going through something, I've got real stories from real people that will remind you that whatever you got going on anywhere near as bad coming up.
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0: 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The Boss, Bruce Springsteen, joined Bon Jovi's ninth and final show at Madison Square Garden on Sunday night, which is so cool because he did the same for U2 years ago, and I had the worst seats ever at

0: the garden. Just because they're $150 tickets doesn't mean you can see the stage. 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

0: dismissal. Terms of the settlement not made public. The recent resolution of this matter allows everyone to move forward, and I welcome that opportunity, according to a statement to the Associated Press Monday by Coach Mox. Agogo Hamilton was fired April 4th, a week after she led the Cavaliers to the Sweet 16 for the first time since 2000. University of Virginia won over 68% of its athletic contests in the 25-26 athletic year and captured the Virginia Sports Information Director's University Division All-Sports Survey. The Cavaliers went 309, 137, and 10 this past athletic year for a 68.4% winning percentage for the third title in the last 4 years.
1: Thank you, Jay. We got some thunderstorms in the forecast. Highs of 85 and a heavy thunderstorm this evening. Otherwise, clear to partly cloudy in the overnight. Low of 68. It's 71 and mostly cloudy now here at 3WV.

This is called Forget My Life. It's a segment designed to remind you that it's all good because there could be worse problems out there. Take these stories, for example. Here's your first one. Today, I went to a petting zoo with my niece and nephew. And while we were checking out the llamas, one of them spat directly into my face. Disgusted and embarrassed, we turned away to pet a deer. The deer immediately urinated, then shook its tail, which splattered into my face. Forget my life. Today, I'm traveling across the country with my family. My grandma thought it would be a good idea to take her shoes off. It's been 5 minutes and my eyes are watering from the stench. We still have over 200 miles left and we're not getting home anytime soon, are we? Forget my life. Today, my son was fired from his new job, which was going to support us since I recently lost mine. His excuse was conflict of interest. He was a mascot for a fast food restaurant and refused to dance around. Forget my life. Today, my mother had to ask me when my birthday was because she gets it confused with the day she bought our old car. Forget my life. And finally, our last one. Today, I was walking home when I realized I didn't have my phone on me. After retracing my steps, I realized that I'd been listening to music from my phone the entire time. Forget my life. See, friend, things can always be a little worse. 3WV.

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Coming up in minutes, the tradition continues. Are you going through a funk right now? We all do.

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2: Here's what's making news this morning. Tenasco holds its Expedition Generation Station Environmental Open House at Flavanna County High School this evening from 6 to 8. Company Vice President for Environmental Affairs Larry Carlson said the DEQ requires the forum on the air quality permit being applied for, but they're also going to go further for those who have other environmental questions. Fifth District Republican Congressman John McGuire spent time after an appearance in Albemarle County urging better health care coverage for veterans last week, describing the value of constituent voices, which he credits for bringing his attention to the Albemarle school situation. President Trump and Ukrainian President Volodymyr Zelensky are set to meet at the White House today ahead of Senator Lindsey Graham's funeral. News anytime, SIBOrightNow.com. I'm Jay Hart.
3: 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Storms in the forecast. High of 85. A storm especially this afternoon and evening. 71 and mostly cloudy now here at 3WV.
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1: Man, who knew that rice could win you $1,000? 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

0: 97.5 3WV is getting you hooked up with a pair of tickets for Bring Out Your Dead, a Grateful Dead tribute at the Jefferson Theater, Saturday, August 22nd. We'll solve Tom's tricky question coming up in less than 10 minutes on the Big Greasy Breakfast with Morgan in the Morning.
1: Hey, I just got back from the market.
0: Oh, congratulations, Cliffy. What do we get today?
1: We got 12 Coronas. One, I had some tea, so I just got a big one, and I got some red beans and rice and mac and cheese.
0: Oh, like the Kraft.
1: It's Tiger Fuel, man. Corn was made to eat, not to put in a vehicle.
0: Oh, okay. Good to know. Thank you.
1: Yes.
0: The Big Greasy Poll is we have a license to drive, to fish, to get married. What else do you think we need a license for?
1: A license to harass people.
0: Oh, yeah?
1: In the general public.
0: If you're going to harass someone, you better do it right.
1: Yes, you have insurance. I've got insurance. That's why I harass. You need insurance in case you say something stupid.

97.5, 3WV. So Tawny broke her leg. We'll figure out the whole story and what happened here in about 20 minutes, but she'll be sidelined for a little bit. Big Greasy Breakfast with Morgan in the morning. Speaking of Tawny, our boy Steve Cahill working at Cadence Incorporated in Stanton got the latest Vision Barbecue delivering, the BGB Vision Barbecue Saucy Spiritual Awakening. And I say Tawny because I had a caricature of Tawny on his shirt. It was a 3WV 45th anniversary shirt, which I thought was pretty nostalgic. It's only been 5 years, but still cool. Speaking of nostalgia, next year's our 50th anniversary. So, yeah, we'll have some shirts, don't you worry, and among other things, too. But let's stick with yesterday. Steve Cahill, the man, him and his coworkers got that Vision Barbecue treatment. You can get the same, too. 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

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Let's get tricky. Tricky. 434-295-3460. A pair of tickets for Bring Out Your Dead, Grateful Dead tribute at the Jefferson Theater, August 22nd. A survey found 40% of people say you should never do this at a concert. What is it? 800-248-13WV. A survey found 40% of people say you should never do this at a concert. Maybe we can learn from each other. Maybe we already know. Maybe I'm the last to know, believe it or not. What is it? 434-295-3460. We'll get you hooked up with a pair of concert tickets for the Jefferson, August 22nd. It is Bring Out Your Dead, the Grateful Dead tribute. Survey found 40% of people say you should never do this at a concert. What is it? 800-248.

0: 434-295-3460, talking all things concerts for concert tickets. A survey found 40% of people say you should never do this at a concert. Put it into law.
1: Never smoke that doobie that's passed by.
0: Because you don't know the guy next to you, do you?
1: No, sir.
0: He sounds like he just did that.
2: You should never pleasure yourself.
0: And you're absolutely correct! No, I'm just kidding.
3: Hey, how are you?
0: Never had a bad day in my life.
3: I remember you saying that now. I'm sorry I brought it up again.
0: What's up, man?
3: I would say not to drink anything somebody hands you or leave your drink laying around or something like
0: that. And all the above have to do with the drinking? No, it's nothing to do with what we're consuming, but it does have something to do with what we're bringing into the concert. What are we bringing in? And again, it's nothing that we're consuming. 800-248-1-3WV. Get your Bring Out Your Dead tickets for Jefferson Theater August 22nd. Grateful Dead tribute. 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

0: 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Hey, Dan. Yeah, Tawny's going to give you the full story coming up in minutes as we check in with her. .334-295-3460. Tom's Tricky Question. A survey found 40% of people say you should never do this at a concert. The hint here is bringing something in. What do we? What should we not bring in?
1: An M68-1.
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0: 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Your Big Greasy Breakfast with Morgan the Morning. We announced last night on social media on our 3WV Facebook page that Tawny broke her leg. We even included a picture of the x-ray. It's not looking good. There is a story behind this. We called Tawny earlier to get the breakdown.
1: Hello?
0: Tawny!
1: Yeah, what are you doing?
0: What are you doing?
1: How you doing, man?
0: Man, you sounding rough.
1: I'm fine. I'm just waking up, man. I can't move. I swear.
0: What happened?
1: I was riding my bike around the yard. It was stupid.
0: You rode your bike around the yard?
1: Yeah, I was just riding. I was just, you know, enjoying the day, getting my balance and just riding around the yard. And it stalled out on me, and rather than have it land on me, I jumped off.
0: Oh.
1: And when I did, my leg went the wrong way.
0: So when it stalled, you kind of knew this was not going to end well.
1: Well, yeah, when it stalled, it started to fall.
0: Right.
1: And rather than be under 650 pounds,
0: right,
1: I jumped off. And when I did, because again, I was in the yard and it wasn't a straight surface per se, my leg bent the wrong way.
0: Oh. So was Johnny Rico there?
1: No, I was all by myself.
0: All by yourself?
1: Actually, I had my phone and my watch was going off saying, it fall, SOS. And I'm like, no, I'm fine.
0: So even your watch knew this was going to be bad.
1: Dude, it was weird. It was the craziest. I've never broken a bone in my life. My mother's never broken a bone either.
0: How did your mom take this?
1: Oh, she's so pissed.
0: Yeah.
1: She's so pissed. She won't even talk about it.
0: You got surgery coming up, right?
1: They didn't even play. They were just like, so Wednesday, surgery. I'm like, wait a minute. Where's the options? You know? What are the other options here? Because it's just a scratch. We can just walk away from this, right?
0: So you got surgery coming up. I loved how they said you couldn't drive, and you were like, well, it's my left leg. I don't care. I could drive.
1: Exactly.
0: How long are you going to be on the sidelines?
1: Well, they gave me a doctor's note through August 10th.
0: Okay. Poor thing. Well, we're going to check on you every now and then through August 10th, okay, and then some. And if you need anything, holler at us, but we wanted to make sure you're okay. And, you know, I'm so sorry, and I kind of wish I was the fly on the wall when it happened. You'd be like,
1: dude, it was so bad. I mean, I knew it was bad because that it was a crack, you know, when I landed weird, such a weird noise, you know, and so I fell. So then I stood up and I was like, well, I need to lay back down. You just do what you got to do, you know.
0: Because you're Tawny.
1: Yeah, well.
0: Thank God the bike is okay. Forget about your knee. Thank

0: Thank God the bike is okay.
1: Anyway.
0: All right. Well, hang in there. Get plenty of rest. If you need anything, holler at us, okay?
1: Yeah, I need something to do, man. I'm tired of sitting here. Oh, anyway. Man.
0: It's only been a couple days.
2: 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Freedom eBay.
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0: So our girl Tawny broke her leg in a motorcycle accident. She was just riding around her backyard. The thing stalled. She had to jump off. She landed wrong. 97.5 3WV. So she's going to be sidelined for a while. We just checked in with her a few minutes ago, which leads me to my question for you. We're going to play ER or no ER. How'd you injure yourself? And I determine whether or not you went to the ER or not.
1: Many, many moons ago, I won't say how old I am, but okay. I was riding a Razor scooter in town, hanging out with some friends. I was like, I can ride that scooter. I had flip-flops on. So I rode it down the hill. When I went to hit the brake on the back, my flip-flops got caught in the brake. So it threw me off the scooter. I had shorts on, you know. Long story short, I got gravel implanted into my toes. Like, my toes drug the asphalt.
2: Oh,
1: so I'm like, you know, trying to play it off. I'm a guy. And I'm like, oh, it doesn't hurt. I'm good. I walked around.

0: for about an hour, 2 hours, hobbling, to where it got to a point where I had to go to the ER.
1: You couldn't be a man and finish walking?
0: Not a trip. They had to scrape it out of my feet. That's how embedded it was.
1: You're lucky you still have those toes.
0: Who are you telling?
1: I thought you were going to say the gravel got embedded in your butt.

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0: Something tells me if Tawny could get away with a broken leg and not go to the ER, she would try to make it happen. 97.5 through WV, it didn't happen. She broke her leg, and yeah, she did go to the ER. She's going to be out till at least the 10th of August, so we're rallying around her, and we're kind of sort of in honor of her playing ER or no ER. How'd you hurt yourself? And we determine whether you went to the emergency room or not.
1: So we were headed to a weekend trail ride with a horse trailer full of horses and dogs in the truck.
0: Yeah.
1: I was trying to fix something with a knife, and I sliced my whole palm open.
0: Oh, no!
1: When I got to the ride, we were right down the road from a

0: vet's office, so I just went there and got vet surgical glue, which is really super glue.
1: You are now one with
0: and
1: the horse.
0: I fixed it myself.
1: You did it yourself?
0: I did it myself. I fixed it myself and just wrapped it up. It should have had stitches.
1: And you went on and rode, didn't you?
0: I did, all weekend.

0: 97.5 3WV, your Big Greasy Breakfast with Morgan in the Morning. ER or no ER?
1: Good morning. You know where Washington Park is?
0: Yeah.
1: Okay, so there used to be a cement water fountain that was at the bottom of the hill, and back in the 90s, we had a hell of a snowstorm. And so I, in my infinite wisdom, decided to go down the hill where nobody else was going down on one of those saucers where you have no control. And I was flying, and I was having a blast, and all of a sudden I said, what the hell is that? And before you know it, I'm up in the air, and I landed, and I hit the cement water fountain with my leg.
0: And that's why nobody went down that hill.
1: I just wanted my privacy.
0: Privacy. Okay, so ER or no ER? That's an amazing fall. I think you got up. Yeah. I think you got up, and you didn't go to the ER.
1: I tried to get up. But then I figured out real quick I couldn't. I had a cast on for 6 months.
0: You broke your leg?
1: Oh, yeah, in 15 places and had a cast on for 6 months.
0: Oh, yeah, yeah. And are you walking okay now, or are you still walking funny?
1: Oh, yeah, no, I'm great. This is 30 years later. I'm fantastic. Well, I did break both my legs 2 years ago again.
0: Oh, jeez.
1: I'm good.
0: You're still good. Okay.

0: fad diets take off because they sound more appealing than eating healthy and exercising, but not this diet. Oh, no. It's in the form of your stupid citizens coming up in minutes here on 97.5 3WV. Big Greasy Breakfast with Morgan in the morning cheering on Tawny for a speedy recovery. She broke her leg, motorcycle accident in her backyard, if you're just tuning in. We checked in with her. And so now we're playing ER or no ER as we cheer on Tawny and think of her. Okay, how'd you injure yourself?
1: What's happening, Captain?
0: All right, ER, no ER. How'd you injure yourself?
1: 4 years old, running up a set of brick stairs, slamming my chin right into the corner of it, and blood all over the place.
0: Definitely ER. Ain't no way your parents let you walk that off.
1: Brought to the emergency room. They put me in a Bozo the Clown papoose and put all the stitches in.
0: Okay, you still got the scar?
1: Oh, hell yeah. I got a bald spot in the goatee.
0: Even better. All right, broski, got to roll. Thank you, Duff Man.
1: Yeah, adios.

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0: Never get your education from TikTok. 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
0: I am too, you know, because this you're on a roll, Cliffy.
1: 300 people been hospitalized.
0: But nobody in Virginia's gotten it, though.
1: I know that because we are the best state in America. People think my diarrhea jokes are funny. It's really dark and runny. Diarrhea. Hey, I gotta go to the VA.
0: Get out of here. I don't care. Go, go, go.
1: Goodbye.
0: Go. Goodbye, bye.
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0: All right. One more email. Just checking in. One more call. 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
4: 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It was like looking after a child who sat around all day and ate crap food. I saw his partner the other day in Kroger looking tired with a cart full of frozen nuggets. I laughed so hard I cried.
2: Confessions.
0: I used to work as a train conductor and was correcting passengers on misinformation. I was trying to adapt the phrase, "You heard it from the horse's mouth." But what I ended up saying to a group of middle-aged ladies was, "I am the horse, take it from my mouth."
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2: In sports, Virginia and former women's basketball coach Amaka Ogunigbo-Hamilton have reached a settlement on her dismissal, terms of the settlement not made public. The recent resolution of this matter allows everyone to move forward, and I welcome that opportunity, according to a statement to the Associated Press Monday by Coach Mox. Ogunigbo-Hamilton was fired April 4th, a week after she led the Cavaliers to the Sweet 16 for the first time since 2000. University of Virginia won over 68% of its athletic contests in the 25-26 athletic year and captured the Virginia Sports Information Director's University Division All Sports Survey. The Cavaliers went 309, 137, and 10 this past athletic year for a 68.4% winning percentage for the third title in the last 4 years.
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2: 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Charlie Oba.
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0: Here's what's making news this morning. Charlottesville police have made an arrest in a Monday sexual assault reported in the Freebridge encampment area the homeless set up last winter. CPD said officers arrived after a report identified a victim and arrested 57-year-old Anthony Lorenzo Watkins, who's now charged with rape. Tenasco holds its Expedition Generation Station Environmental Open House at Fluvanna County High School this evening from 6 to 8. Company Vice President for Environmental Affairs Larry Carlson said the DEQ requires the forum on the air quality permit being applied for, but they'll go further for those who have other environmental questions. President Trump and Ukrainian President Volodymyr Zelensky set to meet at the White House today ahead of Senator Lindsey Graham's funeral. News anytime, SeaVilleRightNow.com. I'm Jay Hart.
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Some Steely Dan on a cloudy day in Central Virginia in the Valley. 97.5 3WV expecting some storms later this afternoon. Heads up. Had a great time yesterday. Got my walks in, my steps. Because yesterday was the BGB Vision Barbecue Saucy Spiritual Awakening. We hooked Steve Cahill at Cadence Incorporated in Stanton with lunch for him and his coworkers at this place. And from Vision Barbecue, it was precious cargo to transport over the mountain, number one. Number two, there was several buildings we went through. I mean, it was like Mission Impossible out there. The last time I had a lunch delivery like this was a factory in Waynesboro. And it was for a particular listener that 2 years later ended up being my mother-in-law. True story. Anyways, register for the BGB Vision Barbecue Saucy Spiritual Awakening now. 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

0: died and you just died. I died and you watched. 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I'm dead.
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0: 97.5 3WV, your Big Greasy Breakfast with Morgan in the Morning. Roxy up next in for Tawny on the J-O-B. She's got your next keyword to score $1,000. 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The giant Sean Hood has your keywords too at 3 and 4 o'clock. Meanwhile, I'm out of here. We'll talk again tomorrow. Another chance for you to score a pair of tickets for Bring Out Your Dead, Grateful Dead Tribute at the Jefferson Theater, August 22nd. Tom's Tricky Question, 720. Talk to you.
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Good morning. I'm Roxy on the J-O-B filling in for Tawny. Thumbs up to the Charlottesville Tom Sox. They have made the championship for the fifth summer in a row. They're going to be facing Winchester in a best of three series starting on Tuesday. The first game is going to be in Winchester. The second game here in Charlottesville. If you're following the Tom Sox, there's the Doobie Brothers, 97.5 3WV.

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0: 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Now, Tawny is off today. I'm Roxy on the J-O-B. And before you start your work day, you can play along with Tom's tricky question on the Big Greasy Breakfast. Morgan in the Morning has a question every day and a chance for you to win some great stuff. All this week, it's tickets to see Bring Out Your Dead, a Grateful Dead tribute at the Jefferson on Saturday, August 22nd. So be listening tomorrow morning. You want to go to that show? You got a chance to win at 7:20 tomorrow on 97.5 3WV.
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Hey, it's Roxy in for Tawny. Tawny is down with a broken leg, we found out this morning. So let's send some good vibes her way. Keep her spirits up. Here's Tom Petty on 97.5 3WV rocks.

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I'm Roxy in for Tawny on the J-O-B. And coming up at noon, I'll have your next keyword. 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

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I'm Roxy. 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

0: 97.5 3WV Rocks with Billy Squire. I'm Roxy. You know the lunches that we tend to bring? Leftovers to heat up in the microwave, a cold sandwich, a tub of yogurt and some fruit. Yeah, that's nothing. That is nothing. We've got the ultimate lunch for you, and we'll deliver it to you. It's the BGB Vision Barbecue Saucy Spiritual Awakening, and that's food from Vision Barbecue delivered right to your place of business for you and up to 14 of your coworkers by Morgan from the BGB. 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
2: 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And opening at 5:30 will be the Melodramatics. 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

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Tawny, have you heard? She broke her leg. She's laid up for a little while. I'm Roxy, filling in. Here's Judas Priest.

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I'm Roxy. I don't know what day fall semester classes start at UVA, but I do know that the students start moving into the dorms on grounds on the 20th. So that's a little ways off, but there's still a lot going on as far as UVA

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6: Be weather aware, especially toward the afternoon. Partly sunny, hot, with heavy showers and storms likely. Some severe in the afternoon into the evening with a high 90. Heat index as high as 100. Tonight, a chance of showers and storms early. Some strong to severe, then gradually becoming clear, low 67. Wednesday and Thursday, carbon copy day. Sunny skies, 87 both days.
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Hey, it's Roxy. You know, Morgan in the Morning from the BGB, he gets around. He was in Stanton yesterday and posted a video from a very famous place in Stanton. You want to guess what it is? Check it out on 3WV's social media. Here's Led Zeppelin.

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I'm Roxy. Bon Jovi was playing a 9-show residency at Madison Square Garden. They got up to the 8th show, and John Bon Jovi realized he was just not feeling well. I don't know if it was his voice or if he was sick, but he cut the concert

0: 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So, well, at least he's given the fans some hope that they're going to get a really good show.
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4: Be weather aware, especially toward the afternoon. Partly sunny, hot with heavy showers and storms likely. Some severe in the afternoon into the evening with a high 90. Heat index as high as 100. Tonight, a chance of showers and storms early. Some strong to severe, then gradually becoming clear. Low 67. Wednesday and Thursday, carbon copy day. Sunny skies, 87 both days.
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I'm Roxy, in for Tawny. I'll be back tomorrow. Tawny's going to be off for a little bit while her leg heals up. The Giant Sean Hood is coming up next.

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1: 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How are you doing today? Thank you for being here back on Tuesday. Got a lot to get to today. Smile Store of the Day, Idiot of the Day, another chance at the 420 giveaway, which gives you a shot at a prize pack from Higher Education, Central Virginia's original high-quality smoke shop and dispensary with two locations in Charlottesville and Zion Crossroads. And we still got that summer cash vault going, so I'll have your keywords for that at 4 p.m. and 5 p.m. Make sure you are listening for those. Plus, I've got a would-you-rather one, right? I'm going to ask you a would-you-rather question later, and I'm going to want to hear your thoughts on it. So get that texting number handy, 434-295-3460. And also, what's something you're very good at, but you don't talk about because people just wouldn't believe it? We'll get into that, as well as a terrible, terrible diet fad idea. And all of that is coming up, including some Grand Funk Railroad, right now on 3WV.

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0: Night Ranger, Sister Christian on 3WV. 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Reported on by people who live here and absolutely free. You can go there and learn about all sorts of stuff. One, I mean, they cover the weather for you, so they got you covered every day, especially when there's like dangerous weather to know about. That's really good to have those updates on there. Plus, they've got tons of locally oriented news. Like unfortunately, the other day, talking about how Rue Street Cafe is going to be closing. The final day of that will be, I think, 3 days from now, the end of the month, 31st. Also, UVA scientists using $6.5 million grant to improve lymphatic disease diagnosis. Awesome news there. They are always staying up to date on what UVA's got going on, and UVA sports, by the way, in case you're curious. And like today, there was this thing going on that I didn't even know about beforehand called Tomato Tomato Fest, bringing together local farmers, artists, chefs, and community members for a celebration of one of our favorite summer crops here in Virginia. Just a really cool thing to check out. They've always got you updated on what's happening, including serious updated news, like breaking news, investigative reports, so much to cover, and all for free at SeevilleRightNow.com.
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4: Be weather aware, especially toward the afternoon. Partly sunny, hot, with heavy showers and storms likely. Some severe in the afternoon into the evening with a high 90. Heat index as high as 100. Tonight, a chance of showers and storms early. Some strong to severe, then gradually becoming clear. Low 67. Wednesday and Thursday, carbon copy day. Sunny skies, 87 both days.
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Eric Clapton, Cocaine on 3WV. Question for you, so text me at 434-295-3460. If you had a choice between instantly getting $50,000 or flipping a coin for a chance to win $1 million, but it's a 50% chance, which one do you pick? 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In a poll, 65% of Americans would take the guaranteed $50,000. And I got to be honest with you, I think I would too. I would rather know I'm getting the $50,000 than take the risk and walk away with nothing. I mean, granted, it's what I had before, but I would like to receive the $50,000 with no catch. That would be nice. But what would you do? Text me, 434-295-3460. I like hypotheticals like this. Mary Jane's Last Dance rocks on 3WV.

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0: 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And we bring up Steve because Steve got him and his coworkers fed. 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

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I like this kind of thing because I like seeing who knows the area really well. And what's funny is you've got some people guessing and some people going following because I just need to know the answer. 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I'm waiting. I just want to find the answer because I don't have a guess because I'm bad at games like this. 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

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Curiosity. I like these sort of things. This is fun. You've got Morgan, who was out somewhere and wants to know if you can guess where it is. All you

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Black Crowes, she talks to angels on 97.5 3WV. Don't forget to solve Tom's tricky question this week at 7:20 on the Big Greasy Breakfast with Morgan in the morning. If you do, you win a pair of tickets to see Bring Out Your Dead, a Grateful Dead tribute at the Jefferson Theater on Saturday, August 22nd. So don't miss out on that. Alice Cooper, No More Mr. Nice Guy, rocks.

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3: 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A Nebraska family was reunited with their dog, Chong, after being missing for 5 years. 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They don't know how. 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

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That is coming up very, very soon. Really soon, as a matter of fact, at 5 p.m. is generally when I give it to you, as close as I can to that. So stick around.

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0: 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And, of course, the timeless favorite original apple always on tap. 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And now...
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0: That's right. I have your last keyword for today for the 3WV Summer Cash Vault. 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

really good at that you've never mentioned before, because it would sound made up if you did. Here's a guy who says, I'm a 48-year-old man who can sew anything. Untying tight knots. When I was a kid, I tied extremely tight knots on purpose just so I could learn to untie them. That's pretty good. I have an ungodly accurate internal clock. If I need to wake up at 6:14 a.m. for a flight, I will open my eyes at exactly 6:13 a.m., look at the clock, and watch the numbers change. It works without fail, no matter how tired I am. That's a skill I wish I had at some point in my life, because, nope, I will wake up a minute before and be like, I could sleep for one more minute, and then wake up 4 hours later. So that's how my life works. What is your skill, your talent, that people wouldn't believe if you told them, because it sounds like you made it up? Go ahead and text me at 434-295-3460.

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You picked the one that felt familiar. The name you've heard before. The one you recognized. 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

Layla from Derek and the Dominoes on 97.5 3WV. And forget Layla. Congratulations to Jefferson Sessler of Charlottesville, who won Fuel Up Friday last week. 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And we need a new winner this week because it happens every Friday. 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A new winner is announced every Friday morning at about 9:15 a.m. during the Big Greasy Breakfast with Morgan in the morning. 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

0: 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We'll go from the man in the box to the man on the motorcycle. I'm specifically talking about Santa arriving on a motorcycle at UVA Children's. Yeah, a lot of local motorcycle groups decided to go out and donate a bunch of toys to kids at UVA Children's. This past weekend, which is just so cool of them. And I love this because this would have gone unnoticed by a lot of people, except Morgan noticed and he talked about it, hence why I know it happened. Really cool. It's a great photo of them all up there with the pictures or presents and everything. And what a cool thing to do for the kids there at UVA Children's. Man, they deserve the world. So this is just a really class act by everybody there. So thank you to anybody who was a part of that. And if you'd like to see what I'm talking about, you can go find it on our social media, 975-3WV, or just click the links for it on the 3WV app.
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3: 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Central Virginia weather.
4: A heavy thunderstorm overnight, humid with a moonlit sky, low 67. Tomorrow, less humid with partial sunshine, a high up to 86. Thursday, sunny to partly cloudy, a high of 85. Friday, partly sunny with a high temperature up to 87 to start the weekend. Saturday, humid with a sun and cloud mix, high 86. 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

3WV, Peace of My Heart, rocking. And this, I shouldn't have to say this, but apparently we do. 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I shouldn't have to say this to you. Don't do that. 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

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And don't forget to make sure you sign up to be a 3WV freeloader so you can get weekly newsletters and deals from local businesses sent right to your inbox nice and conveniently. And then on the first Wednesday of every month, which, by the way, 1 week from tomorrow will be the first Wednesday of August, on the first Wednesday of every month, one randomly selected freeloader wins Wash Wednesday. That means they score a whole month of car washes from Tiger Wash, and it doesn't cost them anything. Just like Destiny Payne of Gordonsville, who was July's winner, but we'll need an August winner. 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
1: No!
0: Yes, it is time for our Idiot of the Day. There's a video making the rounds of a guy reaching into a drive-thru window, turning the key to the cash register, opening it, and stealing some cash. He actually gets away with it the first time because the workers were hustling around in the background, you know, working for money. But then the thief goes back in for seconds, and that's when he gets caught. The workers run over yelling, and he gives the money back, or some of it at least. Then they get him to scram. The video ends abruptly, and it's unclear where it took place or if the crook was ever caught and arrested, but it doesn't seem staged, so we're assuming that it's a real crime that was posted, shared, and lost context along the way. But you just think to yourself, first of all, you caught him stealing, and you just let him leave? You didn't even call the police? And secondly, you're an idiot because you got away with it once, and you thought to yourself, well, surely it'll work a second time.
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